not another moment. 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I want to love like you loved. I want to love with my life.

cutting. I can't stop now, they're counting on us. Let's round them all up, let me know if you're down to what. Cause I was made for this. I was made for this. I was made for this. I was made for this. Yeah.